0: It has no power over me.
1: Are you talking to me?
0: No, I will not abandon you.
1: Oh my god, the voices again. Oh my god, the voices.

0: 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With guitar.
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